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1: I don't know. You think there's room for both of us?
3: Woo! That's corny. Corny is Kellogg's Corn Flakes.
1: You ever been to see a turkey shoot?
2: No, but I've seen a cereal bowl.
3: Ooh, that's corny. Corny is Kellogg's Corn Flakes.
2: Guy in a restaurant says to the waiter, the coffee tastes like mud, but the Kellogg's Corn Flakes is great.
1: How come the coffee tastes like mud?
2: It was ground this morning.
1: Ooh, how come the Kellogg's Corn Flakes is great?
2: Because it's made like only Kellogg's knows how.
1: That ain't funny, but
3: it sure is corn. Corny is flakes, anybody makes it. Kellogg's.
2: Get the real Corn Flakes, get Kellogg's.
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1: What? Open their eyes. 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What made them all say? We noticed a big difference right away. What is that great golden feeling? Golden S.O. Extra.
2: 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In a survey among motorists trying Golden S.O. Extra, 82% reported an immediate improvement.

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I wonder if you're lonesome tonight. You know, someone said the world's a stage and each must play a part. 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

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And then I saw the Jag slide into the curve. I know I'll never forget that horrible sight. I guess I found out for myself that everyone was right.

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Did you know that Mount Vernon, South Dakota, was originally called Arlington after the man who provided shelter for travelers who were on their way up the Fort Thompson Trail? It became Mount Vernon when the railroad pushed westward from Mitchell after 1881. The Post Office Department requested the change because Arlington sounded too much like the existing Arlington, South Dakota. 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
1: 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Have a cup of butternut, best tasting coffee. 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
0: Butternut, the coffee delicious.
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1: If a felon is sentenced to 50 years in prison, can he get it reduced because it's cruel and unusual punishment? The court debated that question in the case of the convict's confinement. I'm Curtis Howard with today's Point of Law.
2: Point of Law on KMIT is brought to you by James D. Taylor, PC.
1: Hugo Carpenter was in his mid-30s when he was tried and convicted for an atrocious crime. He might well have gotten the death sentence had his victim died, but the young woman survived. Barely. The jury had no problem finding him guilty. The trial court sentenced him to life, with no recommendation for a minimum term. The State Review Board set his imprisonment at 50 years, and Hugo began doing his time in prison. But his well-to-do mother couldn't believe her boy had done anything really wrong. She saw an attorney about it. She said, "I know Hugo's hot-headed and temperamental, but he's really sorry for what he did, and I'm sure he's learned his lesson. He's already been in custody for 3 years. Isn't there some way you can get him out, at least on parole or probation?" The attorney said, "I've seen the record, Mrs. Carpenter. There isn't a chance you can get Hugo released now, but I'll agree 50 years is a stiff sentence. We just might be able to get some time knocked off it." So he appealed the case to a higher court and said, "Your Honor, the United States Constitution prohibits cruel and unusual punishment. The law says this is something that involves the unnecessary and wanton infliction of pain, or that is grossly disproportionate to the severity of the crime." Now, a 50-year sentence for a man of 35 is, in effect, a life sentence, which usually applies only to murder. Hugo's sentence should be reduced. The state's attorney said, "This man has admitted committing this crime, for which he was found guilty. The U.S. Supreme Court has said that there is no constitutional right of a convicted person to be released before the end of the sentence ordered for him. Hugo should remain in jail for his full term." Would you reduce this convict's confinement? We'll return with a verdict in a moment.
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1: If a felon is convicted to 50 years in prison, can he get it reduced as cruel and unusual punishment? No, said a federal court. There is nothing here to show the punishment was out of touch with prevailing national standards at the time of his sentencing. There is no evidence that Hugo was subjected to wanton pain grossly disproportionate to his crime. His 50-year sentence must stand. It's a point of law.
2: Mitchell's only live and local color radar weather for today. Partly sunny and highs of 81. Southwest winds 5 to 10 becoming north through the afternoon. For tonight, looking at partly cloudy, lows around 59. Wednesday, a 30% chance of showers through 4 p.m. Gradually becoming sunny, highs around 81. Thursday, sunny, highs around 86. Weather details 24/7. 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
1: From the Mitchell Now News Desk, I'm Morgan McCarthy. Well, authorities are asking for your help looking for tips after thousands of dollars worth of equipment was stolen from a contractor's trailer. It happened near Alexandria. Mitchell Area Crime Stopper says someone forced their way into the locked trailer. This was on the south side of town between August 5th and August 7th. They took a John Deere Gator, two saws, and a generator. The Gator was later found abandoned in a tree belt in southwestern Hanson County, but that other equipment remained missing. If you have any information, you can anonymously contact Mitchell Area Crime Stoppers. A tip leading to an arrest could qualify for a cash reward. You can find details on our website, mitchellnow.com. Well, if you were delayed a little bit yesterday, it was likely with crew

0: was out working on another round of pavement maintenance across Mitchell. The street department did schedule fog sealing on nearly two dozen blocks and areas, and roads were temporarily closed for about 2 hours as each section was treated. Just a heads up, that work could extend into today if there's any weather issues. And starting to get some of those numbers from Sturgis, as service calls are down compared to previous Sturgis rallies. Fights, though, are up. Police Chief Gianni Vandewater says calls for service started slow at the beginning of the rally, but they did increase toward the end. Final arrest tallies are still trickling in after the rally ended on Sunday, so that final report should be released after all law enforcement agencies submit their totals. And, of course, we'll keep you posted. Local headlines anytime. You can find those at MitchellNow.com. And that's the latest from the MitchellNow.com News Center.
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Somebody said he came from New Orleans, where he got in a fight over a Cajun queen and a crashing blow from a huge right hand sent a Louisiana.

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1: 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Pure Oldies remembers.
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7: From the Mitchell Now News Desk, I'm Morgan McCarthy. Well, city leaders were around the meeting table and took up a wide range agenda on Monday with a meeting that affected everything from fire protection and pet owners to streets and public transportation. We'll look at some of those recap notes as the city council considered awarding a bid for the Mitchell Fire Station project, along with a separate contract involving demolition and removal of a city water tank. Council members also took up proposed changes to Mitchell's Animals at Large ordinance, which had reached its second reading and was positioned for possible final adoption. Infrastructure was another focus, including the alley assessment affecting residents near that 400 block of East 7th Avenue. The agenda also had $50,000 in federal funding up for debate when it comes to the new Palace Transit dispatch software. Meanwhile, one of the latest financial figures showed Mitchell's first and second penny sales tax collections through July running nearly 6% ahead of the same period last year. On the state level, the South Dakota Board of Regents is requesting nearly $25 million, and that's set for technology improvements. The proposal comes from a budget request, which includes $4.5 million in funding for maintenance repairs and a one-time request of $20 million to invest in the Future Ready Technology Initiative. The board says that the money would help universities replace aging equipment and strengthen cybersecurity for more than 35,000 students that they serve statewide. Regents claim the money is necessary to create more sustainable systems and prevent costly failures. And that's the latest from the MitchellNow.com News Center.
8: From the MitchellNow.com Sports Desk, I'm Mike Kelly with your Tuesday morning sports update. Well, in the Mitchell boys' golf, Dannenbring brings the lead after day one. Mitchell's Asher Dannenbring shot a 1-under-70 Monday at the first round of the Warrior Links Invitational, giving him an individual lead by one stroke over Sioux Falls Jefferson's Trevor Rick. Mitchell boys' soccer had the win on the weekend, the Colonels boys beating Huron 4-2 with their opener of the season and a home victory. Now, the Mitchell girls had a commanding lead over Huron, beating them 9. Mitchell opening their season as well. Now, the Mitchell Colonel boys soccer team will be playing against Spearfish coming up on Friday. The girls also play Spearfish on Friday, with the girls game coming up first at 6 p.m. The Minnesota Twins beat the Atlanta Braves 4-2. Of course, Minnesota won Monday night at Target Field. The teams play again tonight, and that game scheduled for 6:40 p.m. versus the Braves. It'll be the second of a 3-game series. Fargo Moorhead beat the Sioux Falls Canaries 7-1. The Redhawks took Monday night's series finale, dropping Sioux Falls to 41-40 on the season. On the schedule for today, Mitchell Boys Varsity Golf continues day two at the Warrior Links Invitational at Willow Run Golf Course in Sioux Falls. Dakota Wesleyan Women's Soccer will be up against the University of Sioux Falls at the Pepsi-Cola Complex in Mitchell around 3 o'clock today. And that's been a look at your sports from the Mitchell Now .com Sports Desk. I'm Mike Kelly.
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2: Mitchell's only live and local color radar weather for today. Partly sunny and highs of 81. Southwest winds 5 to 10 becoming north through the afternoon. For tonight, looking at partly cloudy, lows around 59. Wednesday, a 30% chance of showers through 4 p.m. Gradually becoming sunny, highs around 81. Thursday, sunny, highs around 86. Weather details 24/7.

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1: From the Mitchell Now News Desk, I'm Morgan McCarthy. Well, we come to the end of the 86th annual Sturgis Motorcycle Rally, officially over, and now attendance numbers showing to be slightly down from last year. Riders from all over the country rode into our area and into the Black Hills later than usual, but most attendees say it was still everything they expected. Officials did expect slightly lower attendance since it was not a milestone year like last year's 85th anniversary event was. Nonetheless, organizers say that goal was met, and that was to provide riders with a reason to come back next year. Well, locally, authorities are looking for tips after thousands of dollars worth of equipment was stolen from a contractor's trailer. This was near Alexandria, with Mitchell Area Crime Stoppers saying someone forced their way into that locked trailer. It happened in early August, sometime between the 5th and the 7th on the south side of town. They took a John Deere Gator, two saws, and a generator. That Gator was later found abandoned in a tree belt in southwestern Hanson County, but the other equipment still remains missing. So that's where you come in. If you have any information, you're asked to submit those tips anonymously. Phone number and details online with an easy stop at MitchellNow.com. And if you're a small business owner here in Mitchell, you want to put AI to work for you, you can get some real-life hands-on training. The AI Advantage Conference 2026 will be held this Thursday from 9 to 4 at the Depot Pub and Grill on South Main Street here in Mitchell. The in-person conference is designed specifically for small business owners and will feature hands-on artificial intelligence training aimed at helping you learn technology and how it might help your business. Details online at our website, MitchellNow.com. That's the latest from the MitchellNow.com News Center.
0: Time now for today's funeral announcement, brought to you by the Bittner Funeral Chapel.
2: Dean Edward Mayer, age 77, of Mitchell, passed away peacefully Sunday, August 16th, 2026, at Avera Queen of Peace Hospital under hospice care. Mass of Christian burial will be at 10:30 a.m. Thursday, August 20th, at Holy Family Catholic Church, with burial at Calvary Cemetery. Visitation will be from 5 until 7 p.m. Wednesday, August 19th, at the Will Funeral Chapel, with prayer service beginning at 6:30 p.m. Ruth Guyman, age 88, of Chamberlain, passed away on Sunday, August 16th, 2026, at Sanford Chamberlain Long-Term Care in Chamberlain. Funeral services will be at 10:30 a.m. Monday, August 24th, at Bittner Funeral Chapel in Mitchell, with visitation 1 hour prior. Bearer will be at Servicemen's Memorial Cemetery in Mitchell. Gary Burrows, age 85, of Mitchell, formerly of Stickney, passed away Saturday, August 15th, 2026, at Avera Queen of Peace Hospital in Mitchell. Visitation will be Wednesday, August 19th, from 5 till 7 p.m. at the Bittner Funeral Chapel, with a 6:30 p.m. prayer service. A private family burial will be held at the Dudley Cemetery in Stickney. Tyler Larson, age 41, of Sioux Falls, passed away on Friday, August 14th, 2026, at Dotary Hospice House after a battle with FTD-ALS, surrounded by his family and friends in Sioux Falls. Funeral services will be at 10:30 a.m. Friday, August 21st, at the Bittner Funeral Chapel in Mitchell. Burial will be at Graceland Cemetery in Mitchell. Visitation will be Thursday from 5 till 7 p.m. at the Bittner Funeral Chapel, with a time of sharing at 6 p.m. In Tyler's honor, the family welcomes everyone to wear Atlanta Braves for the visitation and Dallas Cowboy gear for the funeral service. Muriel Ione Tar Groves will be having an open house to celebrate her life Friday, August 21st, from 1 p.m. till 3 p.m. at the Will Funeral Chapel in Mitchell. Interment will take place following at Graceland Cemetery in Mitchell. Charles McGraw, age 69, of Mitchell, passed away on Friday, August 14, 2026, at Firesteel Healthcare Center in Mitchell. Arrangements are pending under the direction of the Bittner Funeral Chapel.
0: For more information, log on to our webpage at MitchellNow.com.
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2: From the MitchellNow.com sports desk, I'm Mike Kelly with your Tuesday morning sports update. Well, in the Mitchell boys golf, Dannenbring brings the lead after day one. Mitchell's Asher Dannenbring shot a 1-under-70 Monday at the first round of the Warrior Links Invitational, giving him an individual lead by one stroke over Sioux Falls Jefferson's Trevor Rick. Mitchell boys soccer had the win on the weekend, the Colonels boys beating Huron 4-2 with their opener of the season and a home victory. Now, the Mitchell girls had a commanding lead over Huron, beating them 9. Mitchell opening their season as well. Now, the Mitchell Colonel boys soccer team will be playing against Spearfish coming up on Friday. The girls also play Spearfish on Friday, with the girls game coming up first at 6 p.m. The Minnesota Twins beat the Atlanta Braves 4-2. Of course, Minnesota won Monday night at Target Field. The teams play again tonight, and that game scheduled for 6:40 p.m. versus the Braves. It'll be the second of a 3-game series. Fargo Moorhead beat the Sioux Falls Canaries 7-1. The Redhawks took Monday night's series finale, dropping Sioux Falls to 41-40 on the season. On the schedule for today, Mitchell Boys Varsity Golf continues day two at the Warrior Links Invitational at Willow Run Golf Course in Sioux Falls. Dakota Wesleyan Women's Soccer will be up against the University of Sioux Falls at the Pepsi-Cola Complex in Mitchell around 3 o'clock today. And that's been a look at your sports from the Mitchell Now .com sports desk. I'm Mike Kelly.
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2: Mitchell's only live and local color radar weather for today. Partly sunny and highs of 81. Southwest winds 5 to 10 becoming north through the afternoon. For tonight, we're looking at partly cloudy, lows around 59. Wednesday, a 30% chance of showers through 4 p.m. Gradually becoming sunny, highs around 81. Thursday, sunny, highs around 86. Weather details 24/7. 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

Did you know that the South Dakota home of Laura Ingalls Wilder, author of The Little House on the Prairie books, is in Desmet, South Dakota? 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
2: Mitchell's only live and local color radar weather for today. Partly sunny and highs of 81. Southwest winds 5 to 10 becoming north through the afternoon. For tonight, looking at partly cloudy, lows around 59. Wednesday, a 30% chance of showers through 4 p.m. Gradually becoming sunny, highs around 81. Thursday, sunny, highs around 86. Weather details 24/7. 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
3: Mitchell's only live and local color radar weather for today. Partly sunny and highs of 81. Southwest winds 5 to 10 becoming north through the afternoon. For tonight, looking at partly cloudy, lows around 59.

0: Wednesday, a 30% chance of showers through 4 p.m. Gradually becoming sunny, highs around 81. Thursday, sunny, highs around 86. Weather details 24/7. You can find them by going to our Central Electric Weather page. 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
2: Cobb's Mill Inn in Weston, Connecticut is older than the American Revolution. 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
3: Mitchell's Only live and local color radar weather for today. Partly sunny and highs of 81. Southwest winds 5 to 10 becoming north through the afternoon. For tonight, looking at partly cloudy, lows around 59. Wednesday, a 30% chance of showers through 4 p.m. Gradually becoming sunny, highs around 81. Thursday, sunny, highs around 86. Weather details 24/7. 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
1: 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Oh, man, this brings back a lot of memories. Driving around in my 56 Chevy. Thank you for the very good music.
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4: Mitchell's only live and local color radar weather for today. Partly sunny and highs of 81. Southwest winds 5 to 10 becoming north through the afternoon. For tonight, looking at partly cloudy, lows around 59. Wednesday, a 30% chance of showers through 4 p.m. Gradually becoming sunny, highs around 81. Thursday, sunny, highs around 86. Weather details 24/7. 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
2: Mitchell's only live and local color radar weather for today. Partly sunny and highs of 81. Southwest winds 5 to 10 becoming north through the afternoon. For tonight, we're looking at partly cloudy, lows around 59. Wednesday, a 30% chance of showers through 4 p.m. Gradually becoming sunny, highs around 81. Thursday, sunny, highs around 86. Weather details 24/7. 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
2: Mitchell's only live and local color radar weather for today. Partly sunny and highs of 81. Southwest winds 5 to 10 becoming north through the afternoon. For tonight, we're looking at partly cloudy, lows around 59. Wednesday, a 30% chance of showers through 4 p.m. Gradually becoming sunny, highs around 81.

0: 81. Thursday, sunny, highs around 86. 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You can find them by going to our Central Electric weather page. 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

0: Mitchell's only live and local color radar weather for today. Partly sunny and highs of 81. Southwest winds 5 to 10 becoming north through the afternoon. For tonight, looking at partly cloudy, lows around 59. Wednesday, a 30% chance of showers through 4 p.m. Gradually becoming sunny, highs around 81. Thursday, sunny, highs around 86. Weather details 24/7. 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

I wonder if you're lonesome tonight. You know, someone said the world's a stage and each must play a part. Fate had me playing in love with you as my sweetheart. Act one was where we met. I loved you at first glance. You read your lines so cleverly and never missed a cue. Then came act two. 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And if he won't come back to me, then they can bring the curtain down.

Did you know that the original town of Wagner, South Dakota was located 3.5 miles south of its present site? 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
4: From the Mitchell Now News Desk, I'm Morgan McCarthy. Well, authorities are asking for your help looking for tips after thousands of dollars worth of equipment was stolen from a contractor's trailer. It happened near Alexandria. Mitchell Area Crime Stopper says someone forced their way into the locked trailer. This was on the south side of town between August 5th and August 7th. They took a John Deere Gator, two saws, and a generator. The Gator was later found abandoned in a tree belt in southwestern Hanson County, but that other equipment remained missing. If you have any information, you can anonymously contact Mitchell Area Crime Stoppers. A tip leading to an arrest could qualify for a cash reward. You can find details on our website, mitchellnow.com. Well, if you were delayed a little bit yesterday, it was likely with crews out working on another round of pavement maintenance across Mitchell. The street department did schedule fog sealing on nearly two dozen blocks and areas, and roads were temporarily closed for about 2 hours as each section was treated. Just a heads up, that work could extend into today if there's any weather issues. And starting to get some of those numbers from Sturgis as service calls are down compared to previous Sturgis rallies. Fights, though, are up. Police Chief Giotti Vandewater says calls for service started slow at the beginning of the rally, but they did increase toward the end. Final arrest tallies are still trickling in after the rally ended on Sunday, so that final report should be released after all law enforcement agencies submit their totals. And, of course, we'll keep you posted. Local headlines anytime. You can find those at MitchellNow.com. And that's the latest from the MitchellNow.com News Center.
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0: Mitchell's only live and local color radar weather for today. Partly sunny and highs of 81. Southwest winds 5 to 10 becoming north through the afternoon. For tonight, we're looking at partly cloudy, lows around 59. Wednesday, a 30% chance of showers through 4 p.m. Gradually becoming sunny, highs around 81. Thursday, sunny, highs around 86. Weather details 24/7. 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
1: From the Mitchell Now News Desk, I'm Morgan McCarthy. Well, city leaders were around the meeting table and took up a wide range agenda on Monday with a meeting that affected everything from fire protection and pet owners to streets and public transportation. We'll look at some of those recap notes. As the city council considered awarding a bid for the Mitchell Fire Station project, along with a separate contract involving demolition and removal of a city water tank. Council members also took up proposed changes to Mitchell's Animals at Large ordinance, which had reached its second reading and was positioned for possible final adoption. Infrastructure was another focus, including the alley assessment affecting residents near that 400 block of East 7th Avenue. The agenda also had $50,000 in federal funding up for debate when it comes to the new Palace Transit dispatch software. Meanwhile, one of the latest financial figures showed Mitchell's first and second penny sales tax collections through July running nearly 6% ahead of the same period last year. On the state level, the South Dakota Board of Regents is requesting nearly $25 million, and that's set for technology improvements. The proposal comes from a budget request, which includes $4.5 million in funding for maintenance repairs and a one-time request of $20 million to invest in the Future Ready Technology Initiative. The board says that the money would help universities replace aging equipment and strengthen cybersecurity for more than 35,000 students that they serve statewide. Regents claim the money is necessary to create more sustainable systems and prevent costly failures. And that's the latest from the MitchellNow.com News Center.
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3: Francis Detterman, age 91 of Mitchell, passed away peacefully Monday, August 17th, 2026, at Avera Brady Health and Rehab in Mitchell. Funeral Mass will be at 10:30 a.m. Friday, August 21st, at Holy

0: Family Catholic Church in Mitchell. Burial will be at Calvary Cemetery of the Parish St. Anthony in Browns Valley, Minnesota. Visitation will be Thursday from 5 till 7 p.m. at the church with a 6:30 p.m. prayer service followed by rosary. Arrangements by the Bittner Funeral Chapel. A mighty oak has fallen. Blair Gaddis, age 72 of Mitchell, passed away Monday, August 17, 2026 at Avera Queen of Peace Hospital in Mitchell. Funeral services will be at 10:30 a.m. Saturday, August 22nd at Resurrection Lutheran Church in Mitchell. Burial will be in Graceland Cemetery in Mitchell. Visitation will be Friday from 5 until 7 p.m. at the church. Arrangements by the Bittner Funeral Chapel. Patricia Wazorik, age 74 of Chaska, Minnesota, formerly of Mount Vernon, passed away Monday, July 6, 2026, at Mayo Clinic Hospital in Rochester, Minnesota. A celebration of Pat's life will be held as an open house on Saturday, August 22nd, from 2 until 4 p.m. at her home at 25379 397th Avenue in Mount Vernon. Arrangements by the Bittner Funeral Chapel. Dean Edward Mayer, age 77 of Mitchell, passed away peacefully Sunday, August 16th, 2026, at Avera Queen of Peace Hospital under hospice care. Mass of Christian burial will be at 10:30 a.m. Thursday, August 20th at Holy Family Catholic Church with burial at Calvary Cemetery. Visitation will be from 5 until 7 p.m. Wednesday, August 19th at the Will Funeral Chapel with prayer service beginning at 6:30 p.m. Ruth Guyman, age 88 of Chamberlain, passed away on Sunday, August 16th, 2026 at Sanford Chamberlain Long-Term Care in Chamberlain. Funeral services will be at 10:30 a.m. Monday, August 24th at Bittner Funeral Chapel in Mitchell, with visitation 1 hour prior. Burial will be at Servicemen's Memorial Cemetery in Mitchell. Gary Burrows, age 85 of Mitchell, formerly of Stickney, passed away Saturday, August 15th, 2026 at Avera Queen of Peace Hospital in Mitchell. Visitation will be Wednesday, August 19th from 5 till 7 p.m. at the Bittner Funeral Chapel with a 6:30 p.m. prayer service. A private family burial will be held at the Dudley Cemetery in Stickney. Tyler Larson, age 41 of Sioux Falls, passed away on Friday, August 14, 2026, at Dotary Hospice House after a battle with FTD-ALS, surrounded by his family and friends in Sioux Falls. Funeral services will be at 10:30 a.m. Friday, August 21st, at the Bittner Funeral Chapel in Mitchell. Burial will be at Graceland Cemetery in Mitchell. Visitation will be Thursday from 5 till 7 p.m. at the Bittner Funeral Chapel with a time of sharing at 6 p.m. In Tyler's honor, the family welcomes everyone to wear Atlanta Braves for the visitation and Dallas Cowboy gear for the funeral service. Muriel Ione Tar Groves will be having an open house to celebrate her life Friday, August 21st from 1 p.m. till 3 p.m. at the Will Funeral Chapel in Mitchell. Interment will take place following at Graceland Cemetery in Mitchell. Charles McGraw, age 69 of Mitchell, passed away on Friday, August 14, 2026, at Firesteel Healthcare Center in Mitchell. Arrangements are pending under the direction of the Bittner Funeral Chapel.
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5: Mitchell's Only live and local color radar weather for today. Partly sunny and highs of 81. Southwest winds 5 to 10 becoming north through the afternoon. For tonight, looking at partly cloudy, lows around 59. Wednesday, a 30% chance of showers through 4 p.m. Gradually becoming sunny, highs around 81. Thursday, sunny, highs around 86. Weather details 24-7. 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
2: 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The Post Office Department requested the change because Arlington sounded too much like the existing Arlington, South Dakota. 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